0: Thursday night, weekend eve edition of Hard Drive XL, just getting underway. I'm your host, the Sonic Warrior, Lou Brutus. Brent Smith of Shinedown joining me again tonight as featured artist. My other special guest will be Johnny Frank of Bill Murray. We are also going to hear from Flea from the Red Hot Chili Peppers in our newest feature, the Hard Drive Archive. 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

0: 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In just a moment, you and I are going to hear from Flea of the Red Hot Chili Peppers in the Hard Drive Archive, a conversation he and I originally had in 2016. Something else to look forward to is the new Christopher Nolan epic, The Odyssey, based on the Greek story of the same name, shot naturally in IMAX 70mm. The buzz so far in the film, and I'm trying to stay away from reviews and all that, but it is supposed to be brilliant. Christopher Nolan's best movie ever. That is saying something, but you have got to see it in IMAX.
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2: 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It's an old hippie term for money, as well as the name of a band that your parents or grandparents used to make out to.

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1: When it comes to summer vacations, I basically use one of two plans. The first is where I cram absolutely everything I can into every second of every day. I am nonstop, morning, noon, and night, making sure I visit everything I can in a given area, also getting as many photos and vids as is humanly possible. The downside is that I return from these vacations in great need of a vacation. Now, the second type of vacation I take is where I arrive someplace, usually a beach, and move about as much as a layer of sediment underneath a sloth. I accomplish nothing. I see and do nothing. I simply exist. Which is the better of the two vacation plans? You decide.
0: 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Right here on Hard Drive XL.
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9: With all the cuts at Xbox, game developers like id are feeling the pressure. Boom recently released Doom the Dark Ages and its new DLC, with many employees actually being let go from a Zoom call while driving to work. The future of the legacy developer is unsure and wondering if we'll ever see another Doom game again. id famously created Doom, Wolfenstein, Commander Keen, Quake, and more.
10: While I wasn't able to cut everyone I wanted to, I have cut a lot of you.
9: So what about the long, long awaited Elder Scrolls 6, which is also victim of massive Xbox cuts? Interviewed employees stated that it will have a substantial and cascading effect on the development of the game, and likely be hiring outside contractors, which could really affect the quality of the game. It's not great news, and let's hope Elder Scrolls 6 comes out like it was originally intended.
11: Like, comment, and survive.
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0: Lou Brutus has four favorite words. No, not those. Get your mind out of the gutter. 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
1: The late, great Bon Scott of AC/DC, born this day in 1946, passed in 1980. We will have music later this hour to mark the day. Also celebrating tonight, our friend Frank Bello, bassist from Anthrax, is 60. Dan Estrin from Hoobastank is 50. Courtney Love of Hole is 62. She is the whole reason we are filled with Kurt Cobain conspiracy people on the Hard Drive XL socials tonight. Jim Kerr of Simple Minds is 67. The late D.H. Peligro, drummer for one of my favorite punk bands, Dead Kennedys, was born this day, 1959, passed in 2022. The gentleman we are celebrating in screen time, Tom Hanks, is 68. Chris Cooper is 73. And little Kevin Arnold from the Wonder Years, Fred Savage, is 48.
0: There's loud, and then there's extra loud. Hard Drive XL.
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0: Ice Nine Kills featuring McKenna Grace doing it Thursday style on Hard Drive XL. The Offspring before that, who I am looking forward to hosting next week at Rockfest in Cadott, Wisconsin. As a matter of fact, they are headlining the Saturday night closing night. If you are going to be there or at some other show you know I'm attending, be sure to find me to get free stuff like our 30th anniversary hard drive guitar picks and stickers. Of course, if you don't think you're going to find me someplace, all you do is send a self-addressed stamped envelope to P.O. 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

0: 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It's enough to make you cry. So be sure to get out and have some fun before it all flies by. I can't believe I used to get, when I was back in school, the entire summertime off. Was anything else that cool? Of course, when you get 2 months off, when you've reached adult time, chances are you've been laid off, so you'll be counting every dime. 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Because if you don't, your winter is going to be one long endless bummer.
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2: 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Here is another one of his best films from 2000, Castaway. Hanks stars as a FedEx worker who survives a plane crash in the Pacific Ocean, only to be stranded for years on a small deserted island. Directed by Robert Zemeckis, the film features the craziest plane crash scene you are ever going to see. 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The film also features a great turn as Hanks' fiance, played by Helen Hunt. From 2000, Castaway.
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13: 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This is Dave Grohl with Foo Fighters. Lou Brutus is an insane person, and the FCC should not allow him on the air anywhere. And I'm not kidding.

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9: 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Honestly, it's a term of endearment.

0: Mudvayne to put the wraps on Hard Drive XL for the night. Definitely looking forward to catching the band's Chad Gray performing next week at Rockfest in Cadott, Wisconsin. Now then, looking ahead to tomorrow night, my guests are going to include Brent Smith of Shinedown, Noodles from The Offspring, and our historic interview segment from the Hard Drive Archive is going to be Ozzy Osbourne. Until then, I'm Lou Brutus, leaving you with the words of writer Dr. Hunter S. Thompson. I've spent enough time in jackrabbit country to know that most of them lead pretty dull lives.
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108. I'm AI DJ Tori, always on time and never call in sick. That was Something Wicked by Breaking Benjamin. Up next, here's The Day I Tried to Live by Soundgarden. 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

on Rock 108. Good morning, it's your fake DJ Tori. That was Lost Soul featuring Nothing More's Johnny Hawkins by The Who. Up next, here's For Those About to Rock by AC/DC. 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

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I'm Tori, your AI DJ and smoke show. That was Kerosene by The Warning. Up next, here's Welcome to the Jungle by Guns N' Roses. 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

0: loud. McLovin? What kind of a stupid name is that, Fogle? What, are you trying to be an Irish R&B singer?
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Eastern Iowa's Rock 108. I'm Tori, your AI pal. That was Break Me Down by Tim Montana. Up next, here's Epic by Faith No More. 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

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I'm AI DJ Tori, always on time and never call in sick. That was Name in Blood by Black Label Society. 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

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Good morning, it's your fake DJ Tori. That was Bury Me by Moon Fever. 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
1: 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We will hear more from Joe Valancourt of Winfield United next.
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1: Joe Valancourt of Winfield United says the benefits from adjuvants can be even more pronounced with drone spraying because of the number of factors that need to be accounted for to properly spray with a drone.
3: Now, we're looking at pretty much a new method of making these applications with drones, with a spray boom. You know, we're used to that material coming out a long boom, a nozzle with a small orifice, and in downward pressure and gravity certainly playing a big role there. With drones, one of the predominant systems that's emerged is a rotary atomizer, and it's actually whipping that material around.
1: Valancourt says the most important thing for drone pilots to consider is fully calibrating their drone for the conditions and drone type.
3: One is that speed of that atomizer. The quicker that you make those rotations or increase that revolutions per second, the smaller that droplet is going to be. So instead of relying on loose guidelines and assumptions, we've actually been able to measure the exact width and speed of those droplets coming out at various speeds of the rotary atomizer.
1: Valancourt says that droplet size is one of the key factors in drone spraying applications.
3: We're also able to look at spray adjuvants and inclusions to try to influence the physical behavior of that spray droplet and get it to atomize or get those droplets to break apart in that middle-sized droplet. That's going to give us the best chance to not only get on the crop, but get under that canopy as well.
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On the program today, we've got Brian's Brain Buster. How are we closing out this week? If you're an average office worker, you're going to spend 6 to 7 minutes a week doing this. 6 to 7 minutes a week if you're an average office worker.

0: 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Grabbing some of those guesses shortly. Frosty, I know you can't play the Brain Buster, but you can give us the daily calendar.
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3: Hey guys, kittens are cute. 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Speaking of barbecuing, it's World Kebab Day. Skewer something and cook it. Today's the official day to have a teddy bear picnic.
4: What?
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1: 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If you're an average office worker, going to spend 6 to 7 minutes a week doing this. So 319-234-5369. What you doing? What you wasting time on? Isn't that what the boss would say? Be productive today. 6 to 7 minutes a week, though. Krista, Tim Loftus thinking the same way today. Adjusting your office chair's height or backrest. Yeah, see that? The chair that I brought, you got one of those gaming chairs that I've had forever. And I brought it in here. And I think the little cylinder underneath is finally giving out because I bought it on Amazon. So, yes, a lot of adjustment. Get this chair back up again. Don't like sitting on the floor. I know Ned does, but for some reason, I can't do that because longer legs don't like to just feel like I'm folded in on myself. Adjusting your office chair. Krista, Tim, good place to start, but not it today. James Tate, hoping IT doesn't see you looking for a new job while on the clock. Well, if you're not on the company Wi-Fi, right? You just get on your personal device. No, that's not how that works. No, don't do that. 6 to 7 minutes a week, though. No, that wasn't it. 319-234-5369. Titus said, yawning.
2: Uh-huh.
1: Yeah, you're trying to get the oxygen to your brain. Yawning is a different way of going, and I like where you're at, but no, that wasn't it either. So not adjusting your office chair's height. Not hoping IT doesn't find you looking for a new job while on the clock, and not yawning. But if you're an average office worker, spending 6 to 7 minutes a week doing this, answer coming up here by 7:35 on the Rock 108 Morning Show. Allison Chains from MTV Unplugged, Rooster.

0: From Ashes to You and Die For You, Rock 108. On a Friday today, looking nice in the low 80s, but temperatures starting to heat up. Full forecast coming up soon from KCRG TV9.
1: This is not headline news. Will and Jada Pinkett Smith reconciled. Chris Rock says he's slap happy to hear the news. And now a public service to cheating couples. Coldplay is performing at the FIFA World Cup halftime show. And a new study says that sniffing chocolate makes you work harder at the gym. Good to know, but I still prefer cocaine. I mean caffeine. This is not headline news on the Rock 108 Morning Show.
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2: The warmer weather returns. The TV9 First Alert forecast. Partly cloudy, just a very isolated shower or storm chance through the morning and midday. Highs in the lower 80s. Tonight, partly cloudy, mid-60s. Saturday, sunshine, mid-80s, down to the mid-60s. Sunday, sunshine with upper 80s, back down to the mid-60s. Monday and much of next week, sunny, dry, and hot with highs in the lower 90s. From the TV9 Weather Lab, I'm Justin Roberts on the Rock 108 Morning Show.
3: 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Brainbuster, if you're an average office worker, going to spend 6 to 7 minutes a week doing this. What you thinking? 319-234-5369. 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Grabbing some of your guesses in the next 10 minutes. 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
2: 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All right, so what do we got today? If you're an average office worker, you're going to spend 6 to 7 minutes a week doing this. And earlier guesses, good to start it off. Adjusting your office chair's height, hoping IT doesn't see you looking for a new job, and yawning. A couple of different ways to think about it. Wasn't any of those guesses, but let's see what you got. P1 Nation at 319-234-5369. Brady, Mason City from the text line, making coffee. First thing I do when I walk in the door, come here. What you doing, Keurig? Let's have some coffee. At least once. No, twice. Is it 10 ounces that I get each time? Yeah, 20 ounces of coffee to start the day. Probably not healthy, but we'll see. Making coffee, Brady, wasn't in here today. Sorry. Jamie, Cedar Rapids, using the microwave. Well, I mean, that's right next to the coffee, isn't it? No, it's not using the microwave either, though. If you're an average office worker, going to spend 6 to 7 minutes a week doing this. Joshua Red Newcomb said, saying that's what she said. I love this on so many levels. The fact that you're referring to the office and the fact that maybe some of us do that a lot. No, that wasn't it either. Sorry, Joshua. But what I'm going to award you with is an honorary win today. Not that you're going to get the points for it, but the honorary win. Nice work. 319-234-5369. Can you get this one right? If you're an average office worker, you will spend 6 to 7 minutes a week doing this. Answer coming up here in about an hour.
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2: Jake Bowers had a three-run homer. Bryce Durang had it, added his 13th home run of the season. Brewers rallied past the Cardinals 8-4 and claimed 4 of 5 games in the series. Orioles over the Cubs yesterday 3-2. Guardians beat the Twins 5-2. Red Sox, another win from the White Sox, 2-1, and the Mets over the Royals, 7-3. The LA Clippers-Toronto Raptors trade centered around Kawhi Leonard will not be completed until the NBA investigation into whether the Clippers circumvented the salary cap is completed. The NBA's investigation into the Clippers is focused on whether they went around the salary cap by funneling money to Kawhi Leonard through his $28 million endorsement deal with now bankrupt green banking company Aspiration. Also had $300 million, 23-year endorsement deal with the team. The team owner, who invested $60 million in Aspiration, has denied he had knowledge of Kawhi Leonard's deal. This is fun. UFC president and CEO Dana White mediated a face-off between the two main eventers that sit atop the UFC 329 fight card. Conor McGregor snatched Holloway's glasses off his face before pressing his forehead into his foes. Well, that aggression, that was reciprocated. Do you imagine that at these weigh-ins, that was any different? Conor McGregor and Holloway, they rematched 13 years after their first fight. On that night, McGregor defeated Holloway by unanimous decision. UFC 329 tomorrow with prelims starting around 6 p.m. Paramount Plus. 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
3: 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A really big stick.

0: It's the Autumn Kings. Gone with Rock 108. Partly cloudy, slight chance of storms today. High is going to be 84, and then it warms up tomorrow, 86 and mostly sunny. 88 on Sunday, and then temperature's going to be in the 90s for next week. Looking at low 70s right now in eastern Iowa. And today, you think you got it bad. Look, people are inventing things, researching things all the time around this planet. The world awaits for modern science to find a cure for cancer. Scientists in Singapore said, nah, hold my beer. They're creating tiny diving suits for cockroaches. Researchers in Singapore at the Nanyang Technological University built tiny suits that allow Madagascar hissing cockroaches to breathe underwater for up to 3 hours. Challenge is that cockroaches don't function well in flooded areas. So, to solve that, these researchers designed a lightweight 3D printed suit that generates oxygen through a chemical reaction and delivers it to the insect's breathing openings. Like a scuba suit. For Madagascar hissing cockroaches. The roaches were able to move underwater almost as quickly as they do on land, and researchers say the technology could make insect-based search and rescue missions more effective. What? You, sir, are drowning underwater. How do you want to be saved?
1: Send in the hissing cockroaches.
0: Really? I know this is flooded environments and such, but what are they going to be able to do at that point? Just feast on your remains? You think you got it bad. At least you weren't developing a scuba suit for a hissing cockroach in Singapore. 6:54. News is coming up from KCRG. We also have Disturbed, Star Set, and the new one next hour from Blackstone Cherry.
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6: Investigators have confirmed the bones found Wednesday in Coralville are indeed human remains. Now police and medical examiners are trying to answer the next big questions, who the person was, how they ended up there, and whether there are more remains still waiting to be found. The investigation is centered near Prince of Peace Church and Northwest Middle School along the 1700 block of 8th Street in Coralville. Investigators say they don't currently see obvious signs of a homicide. None of the bones appear to be broken, but they emphasize it's still early and identifying the remains could take several months or even years. Iowa will hold a ceremony in Des Moines this morning as members of the National Guard are sent to active duty in Washington, D.C. The 120 soldiers are being deployed for 6 months to patrol such areas as the National Mall and the Smithsonian Museum for events associated with America 250 and the Trump administration's Freedom 250. The troops are expected to be back in Iowa by the end of the year. Governor Kim Reynolds has also ordered flags in Iowa to be lowered to half staff until sundown today to honor Iowa native Brad Hovey. Major Hovey was a pilot killed during a B-52 flight test mission in California last month. Deere & Company and the Federal Trade Commission have reached a settlement in an antitrust lawsuit over the right to repair farm equipment. The FTC and 5 states had accused Deere of maintaining a monopoly for repair services for its equipment. The company had forced farmers to get their Deere equipment repairs done only at the company's authorized dealers. Now farmers will have more options to repair their own John Deere tractors and farm equipment. Under the agreement, Deere will be required to provide the resources, including software to read and reset codes, to third-party repair shops for the next 10 years. The FTC says it will monitor the process. And work is set to begin today to remove the iconic Hawkins Drive water tower in the heart of the University of Iowa campus. Much of the work is to continue during weekends through the end of August. It will be dismantled in sections and is not expected to impact the nearby hospital entrances. I'm Jim Mertens for breaking news alerts and headlines anytime. Download the KCRG TV9 News app.
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This is happening on July the 24th. We have 10 local and regional comics from Iowa and the surrounding states coming on together to open mic night, First Avenue Club. Now, all of these comedians are vying for a spot to open up for nationally touring comedian, friend of the show, John Caparulo, in November. And you can be a part of this, too. No cover, my friends. So a night of comedy. And all vying for this spot at John Caparulo. Three open mic nights, starting with July 24th. We also have August 7th and September 11th as well. Comics, if you're wanting to be a part of this, if you're not already on the July 24th date, August 7th, September 11th have open spots for you. Just email Ned at firstavenueclub.com. I'll be hosting this thing and excited to be a part of it too. So P1 Nation, come join us. Open mic nights, July 24th, the first one. Happening in just 2 weeks, First Avenue Club in Iowa City. Details now on the Facebook. And on my page too. Star Set, My Demons.

0: It's either this or you hit the snooze button again. 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
1: 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If you're an average office worker, you will spend 6 to 7 minutes a week doing this. And the earlier guests on the show, they've been strong today. They included things like adjusting your office chair's height, hoping IT doesn't see you looking for a new job, yawning, making coffee, using the microwave, and saying, "That's what she said." No, it wasn't any of those, unfortunately. Although, that's what she said. Joshua, you got that honorary win today. It's not the right answer, but it feels good. 319-234-5369. If you're an average office worker, you will spend 6 to 7 minutes a week doing this. Some of the guesses we've received, ordering lunch. Yeah, you gotta get that down. If you're starting to work around the office and asking your coworker, "You want this? You want this? Want to go in on this?" No, not ordering lunch. P1 Steelers girl, trying to get your password right and get into the computer. Gotta change that, what, every month? And randomize it. You can't have the last 3 passwords that you've had, and make sure that it has some symbols and some capitalization, some numbers too. Yeah, it's just trying to make sure they don't get in. No, that wasn't it either. What else do we got? Looking for a pen, says Chuck. That's why you have the little bucket like we do in here. Yeah, this is actually from my previous gig. This little bucket right here has the pens, the pencils, and everything. Now, the pencils? Looks like they need to be sharpened. Yeah, we use pencils here. And the pens. No, that wasn't it either. 319-234-5369. If you're an average office worker, you're going to spend 6 to 7 minutes a week doing this. Answer coming up by 7:35. When Russ played this the other day, it put such a smile on my face. I love Sabbath. I love Sabbath with Ozzy, but I also love Sabbath with Dio. The Mob Rules on the Rock 108 Morning Show.

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0: Blackstone Cherry and Deep with Rock 108. It's the latest from those guys. There's an acoustic version that's available now if you've got Apple Music. It's out there for you. And believe it's up on Spotify. I haven't checked that as of yesterday. Well, I play music here, not always searching the Spotify. So if you've got something going on this weekend where maybe you have to do a home project, you've got to visit the hardware store, and sometimes you have to hit the big box store. And for some people, it's a great time. For others, it's kind of a drag. You get there, and it's just, oh, I need to go get this, and then wait around. Well, there's a way that you can make this fun, and I'm here to help with that.
1: Hey! Let's have fun at Home Depot!
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6: The warmer weather returns. The TV9 First Alert forecast. Partly cloudy, just a very isolated shower or storm chance through the morning and midday. Highs in the lower 80s. Tonight, partly cloudy, mid-60s. Saturday, sunshine, mid-80s, down to the mid-60s. Sunday, sunshine with upper 80s, back down to the mid-60s. Monday and much of next week, sunny, dry, and hot with highs in the lower 90s. From the TV9 Weather Lab, I'm Justin Roberts on the Rock 108 Morning Show.
0: Start the day at 72 in eastern Iowa and Brian's Brain Buster. If you're an average office worker, you're going to spend 6 to 7 minutes a week doing this. A guest came up searching for the answer to the Brain Buster, but you shouldn't be searching. You should be just going into your brain. Don't Google it. That's cheating. 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
2: 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So if you're an average office worker, going to spend 6 to 7 minutes a week doing this. The previous guesses have included things like making coffee and the microwave you're using it, hoping IT doesn't see you looking for a new job, adjusting your office chair's height, saying that's what she said.
3: Loved it, but it wasn't it.
2: It's honorary winner, but not the right answer. Only a few getting the right answer today and walking into the weekend with a win.

0: need 6 to 7 minutes a week. Some of you, it's not going to take that long at all. Mm-mm. But some of us, it's going to take a while. And what is that? P1 Means Business. Got it. Brooke, Robert Hackbarth, Joe Adams, all getting this one right. Some of you, close, because you're looking at that computer. But specifically today, it's rebooting that computer. Just thought of that because I had to reboot it today, and it took a while. I'm like, hey, you all right in there? Do we need a new gerbil? You know, it's running on the wheel on the inside. Rebooting your computer, the answer for today's Brain Buster. Another Brain Buster goes live Monday morning, 5:35 a.m. Rock 108 Facebook page.
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0: Jake Bowers had a 3-run homer. Bryce Terang added his 13th home run of the season. And the Brewers rallied past the St. Louis Cardinals 8-4 to claim 4 of 5 games in that series. Orioles over the Cubs yesterday, 3-2. Guardians beat the Twins 5-2. Red Sox got another win from the White Sox 2-1. And the Mets over the Royals 7-3. The LA Clippers-Toronto Raptors trade centered around Kawhi Leonard will not be completed until the NBA investigation into whether the Clippers circumvented the salary cap is completed. The investigation into the Clippers is focused on whether they went around the salary cap by funneling money to Kawhi Leonard through his $28 million endorsement deal with now bankrupt green banking company Aspiration. That also had $300 million 23-year endorsement deal with the team. Team owner Steve Ballmer, who invested $60 million into Aspiration, has denied he had knowledge of Kawhi Leonard's deal. NBA Finals MVP Jalen Brunson is still setting records for the Knicks. His NBA Finals debut jersey, which Brunson wore during Game 1 against the Spurs, sold for just a little over $1 million at Sotheby's auction, a new record for a piece of Knicks memorabilia. Speaking of memorabilia and card shows, check out JC Shows July 25th and 26th, Doubletree, downtown Cedar Rapids. 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

0: Atreyu's All For You on Rock 108. Brian Marshall, partly cloudy skies, slight chance of storms today. High is going to be 84 and then starting to warm up tomorrow and through the weekend. 86, mostly sunny tomorrow, and 88 on Sunday. 7:48, today's Daily Dumbass from
1: Florida.
0: Yeah, here we go. 63-year-old Florida man facing theft charges. Deputies say he used a stolen debit card to go on an Amazon shopping spree. According to the sheriff's office, a shopper accidentally left her bank card in a propane exchange machine outside of Walmart, which that sucks. Detectives then traced fraudulent Amazon purchases back to David, Florida man, who allegedly used the card to buy, here's his shopping spree, $79 worth of items, including door hinges and Axe body spray. Ooh, sounds like things are getting saucy. Door hinges, Axe body spray. Nope, investigators say that when David was questioned, he denied using the card and pulled up his own Amazon account to prove it. Deputies say the account showed the disputed purchases shipped directly to his home. He was arrested and charged with possession of personal identifying information without consent and petty theft.
2: Yep.
0: That, my friends.
3: What? I didn't do this.
0: Yeah, but it says you bought the door hinges and the Axe body spray right there. Way to go, fella. That's a daily dumbass for you today. You got one like this, send it my way. 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Also on Instagram and Facebook. 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
4: Florida man, Florida man, Florida man, Florida man. He lives in his van, he's Florida man.
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6: Good evening. News from the home front. My wife is on the warpath. She found out about my secret drinking and my boo thing on Skid Row. Wish me luck. Now this.

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1: Investigators have confirmed the bones found Wednesday in Coralville are indeed human remains. Now police and medical examiners are trying to answer the next big questions: who the person was, how they ended up there, and whether there are more remains still waiting to be found. The investigation is centered near Prince of Peace

Queens Reich for Bad Hair Friday on Rock 108. Bad Hair Friday cuts throughout the day. Full show at noon. And you remember, you've been around for a while, P1 Nation, Mandatory Metallica on Bad Hair Friday. We've kind of evolved that into like Mandatory Queens Reich, which I love. A little revolution calling, why not? Maybe more Queens Reich in the noon hour today. We'll find out with Russ, and he'll be taking your requests for Bad Hair Friday. It's When Legends Rise from Godsmack.

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0: Shinedown. Their new one, Young Again, with Rock 108. 822. Shinedown's going to be at Velocity Festival at the Field of Dreams in Dyersville. 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
1: This is not headline news. Will and Jada Pinkett Smith reconciled. Chris Rock says he's slap happy to hear the news. And now a public service to cheating couples. Coldplay is performing at the FIFA World Cup halftime show. And a new study says that sniffing chocolate makes you work harder at the gym. Good to know, but I still prefer cocaine. I mean caffeine. This is not headline news on the Rock 108 Morning Show.
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6: The warmer weather returns. The TV9 First Alert forecast. Partly cloudy, just a very isolated shower storm chance through the morning and midday. Highs in the lower 80s. Tonight, partly cloudy, mid-60s. Saturday, sunshine, mid-80s, down to the mid-60s. Sunday, sunshine with upper 80s, back down to the mid-60s. Monday and much of next week, sunny, dry, and hot with highs in the lower 90s. From the TV9 Weather Lab, I'm Justin Roberts on the Rock 108 Morning Show.
0: 826, 74, Cedar Rapids, Waterloo, Cedar Falls, and 77 in Iowa City and Coralville. Sports is coming up. There's that NBA trade that is being held up because of what? Uh-oh. There's a

0: Marilyn Manson with Rock 108. Ryan Marshall. On Fridays, not only is it Bad Hair Friday, but it also means Marshall's Marketplace. Three items from Facebook Marketplace. And today, Russ is going to face somebody. We got Tony from the Iowa Honor Float joining us today. While it seems to be a little bit of a bummer about the current river stages and all the water that we've got recently, Tony will talk about what's going on with the Honor Float and raising money for that. Veterans Memorial Park happening tomorrow in Central City. We'll get you all the details here after 9 and another rousing game of Marshall's Marketplace, which means Russ is going to be needing a teammate. We'll tell you more about that coming up. Right now, it's time for sports.
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0: Jake Bowers hit a three-run homer. Bryce Durang added his 13th home run of the season. The Brewers rally past the Cardinals 8-4 to claim 4 of 5 games in the series. Orioles over the Cubs 3-2. Guardians beat the Twins 5-2. Red Sox got another win from the White Sox 2-1. And the Mets over the Royals 7-3. UFC president and CEO Dana White mediated a face-off between the two main eventers that sit atop the UFC 329 fight card. Conor McGregor and Holloway facing off against each other. And of course, head-to-head, knocking glasses aside, slapping away handshakes, all of that going down. This is a rematch 13 years after their first fight with McGregor and Holloway. McGregor defeated Holloway by unanimous decision. UFC 329 tomorrow with prelims starting around 6 p.m. on Paramount Plus. 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That's happening July 25th and 26th at the Doubletree, downtown Cedar Rapids, 9 a.m. to 4 p.m. each day. 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

0: 3 days grace. Don't want to go home tonight. Rock 108, their latest. As we set up 30 minutes commercial free and next hour, what are we doing? Yeah, we're going to play a little Marshall's Marketplace. It's going to be three items from Facebook Marketplace, and Russ is going to need a teammate because we've got Tony from the Eastern Iowa Honor Float that's happening in Central City. The event is a part of that. The float, well, we'll talk more about that with Tony coming up here in just a little bit. 848 News is...
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0: Seven Dust on Rock 108, playing our birthday show, our 34th birthday show on Saturday, August the 15th. Can you believe that that's just a little over a month away? Details now up on the concert calendar at rock108.com. Joining us here this morning, it's someone I haven't seen in quite some time. We used to work together with the trucking company, but today she's not representing trucking. Tony Federer is joining us, retired from the U.S. Air Force at AMVETS Post 37 in Central City. And I've heard of an honor flight, but an honor float, Tony? What's that all about?
1: The honor float is basically just a kayak trip, just a short little kayak trip from Central City to Wabik is where we normally go. But unfortunately, the weather is not playing well with others now, and we can't float tomorrow.
0: No, that's kind of a bummer. Because, I mean, you still want to have an event, and it looks like you've got something going on. Tell me a little bit about that.
1: Absolutely. We've got, we're going to have basically just a big party in Veterans Memorial Park in Central City. Mm-hmm. We're going to have bag tournaments. We're going to have a band. We'll have Full Circle, a band. We will have horseshoe tournament. We've got a food truck out there, Meters Meats. He was out last year with us, and his food is phenomenal. We've also got some silent auction items, mm-hmm. several silent auction items, and raffles.
0: So all of this, the proceeds, floating or not, are going to go to raise money for what?
1: They go to benefit the honor flight.
0: And why are honor flights so important? Because I see those a lot, and maybe somebody doesn't understand why that's important.
1: So the honor flight is... it is for veterans. Mm-hmm. They can go to Washington, D.C. and see the memorials that were built in their honor. A lot of them, you know, the Vietnam vets didn't get the welcome home. They get to go see the memorials. They get the welcome home. And then when they get back, they have a great big return. I don't know how you...
0: Kind of like a welcome.
1: Yes.
0: Like a welcome
1: like
0: home.
1: Like a welcome home, yeah. at the airport.
0: Have you ever been involved in a part of like the welcome home or on the flight itself?
1: I have not.
0: Okay.
1: I have not. I know a lot of people that I'm working on the honor flight with. I know that they have been involved. I have not been out there yet, though.
0: So looking at it from someone who has served, this is important not only for them to go out there and see this, but what does that mean for those individuals that are a part of that? What do you think?
1: I think it may or may not give them a little bit of closure.
0: Okay.
1: I think that's what I would get out of it. I think that's what my dad would have gotten out of it.
0: Your dad?
1: Yes, my dad was in Vietnam as well.
0: Oh, wow.
1: But I think that's what he would have gotten. I think he would have gotten a little bit of closure.
0: So how long have you been out?
1: I've been out now for 16 years.
0: 16 years?
1: Yes.
0: You miss any of the camaraderie that goes along with it?
1: Absolutely.
0: Yeah.
1: Every day.

0: Yep.
1: Every day. So something like this, when we're talking about the honor float in Central City, that kind of brings some of that camaraderie back.
0: It really does. And I've got some military friends that are actually come down from South Dakota for it.
1: Air Force or no?
0: Yes.
1: Okay.
0: Yep. Retired Air Force.
1: I have to know. Because I see this, and it makes me chuckle, because I haven't served, but I've watched as others, and when we worked together at the trucking company, I watched, has the branches kind of pick on each other?
0: Oh, yes, absolutely.
1: Is there going to be a little bit of that?
0: There always is.
1: Yeah!
0: There always is.
1: That's what I love. Well, you're going to be able to pick on Russ here in just a few minutes. We're going to play a game of Marshall's Marketplace and talk a little bit more about the Eastern Iowa Honor Float in Central City and get you the details about it. Seven Nation Army White Stripes.

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2: Blackstone Cherry. Deep. The Who featuring Johnny Hawkins. Lost Soul.
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0: Stephen on Fire, Villainous, featuring Maria Brink on Rock 108.
1: Why is she so angry?
0: Which one?
1: Either one.
0: Eva actually comes out today, the new album.
1: Oh, nice.
0: Drops today.
1: Nice.
0: Maybe it's because Maria's there. You know, sometimes, Tony, can you help me with this? Sometimes when two ladies are in the same spot, do they start to fight?
2: It just depends. It depends on the personality. Sometimes personalities just clash.
1: It was kind of a rhetorical question. I wasn't expecting to dive into it.
0: No, I just figured. Tony Federer is joining us. Eastern Iowa Honor Float. We work together at the trucking company, so I figured we could dive into these things.
1: Yeah, I said to her, how do you go from trucking to honor floating?
0: And that's where you answer, Tony.
2: That's where I answer. Because I was a vet, and I got involved because some friends of mine were involved.
1: And you're loving it?
2: I love it.
1: It's great.
2: Loving it.
1: It's a big event. Friends I know kind of talk every year about the honor float and go into the float.
2: Absolutely. It's, you don't meet a dull person on the river. Ever.
0: So this was supposed to be the 8th annual where you're actually on the river, but you were telling me off air that... struck bad luck here over the last couple of years?
2: Yes. Yes.
0: In what way?
2: Well, 2 years ago, we had to postpone, and we ended up floating in August. Mm-hmm. Last year, we ended up postponing again, and there was a big storm up in Central City the night before, and we ended up not being able to float again. So this year, we made sure that we had plans in place just in case we couldn't float, and we're just going to go ahead and have a big party.
0: Let's talk about those plans. So this is all happening at Veterans Memorial Park, Central City. What time does that get underway?
2: That's going to start about noon.
0: All right. And then on top of that, instead of floating, you've got other things going on. Talk
2: we
0: about
2: do.
0: That.
2: We've got bag tournaments. We've got horseshoes. We've got silent auctions. We've got raffles. We've got a band. We've got a food truck. We've got just all kinds of stuff. Just basically just hanging out with friends.
1: And that's all in Central City?
2: Yes.
1: If people want to float, can they do it on their own?
2: They can do whatever they want to do.
1: Okay.
2: We can't stop them, but...
1: Yeah. It's not going to be an organized float.
2: It's not going to be organized, and we, the AMVETs, will not be responsible for it.
0: No, that's good. That makes sense. Yeah. Is there a particular branch of the military that's better at bags or horseshoes than the other?
2: You know, I'm going to have to say the Air Force is probably better at all of them, just because.
1: That sounds a little self-serving.
2: That definitely is. It definitely is.
0: Oh, this is good. Well, she plays along with Brainbuster and has heard Marshall's Marketplace before. So you're going to take on Russ, and you need a teammate, Russ.
1: I do. I need somebody to call right now.
0: 319-234-5369 or 319-364-5369. 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We'll play that after the break.
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0: Partly cloudy, slight chance of storms today with a high of 84. Tomorrow is going to be sunny and 86 for the party going on at Veterans Memorial Park, Central City, for the Eastern Iowa Honor Float. You said, Tony, that gets underway at what time again?
2: It gets underway about noon.
0: All right, so noon tomorrow and then mostly sunny. It's going to be warm on Sunday with a high of 88. It's time to play the game. Everybody plays on Friday.
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0: Here we go. So the game here today, we got Tony Federer from the Eastern Iowa Honor Float. You're going to be taking on Russ and his playa, his teammate, Zach from Sumner, who actually called in earlier this week and wanted to play. Zach, are you there?
15: I am.
1: My newest friend on my Rusty Jock page as well. So he's into the madness.
0: Three items today. Nothing will exceed $107.90. And these items start here. We'll start with the number one. Three toy wooden rubber band guns.
1: Well, an Air Force person won't know much about toy guns, I don't think. We'll see. Toy wooden guns. They have... These are weird. They're actual size, so the long gun looks like a nice long gun, and there's two pistols. Zach, what do you think?
15: And you said nothing exceeds what again?
0: Nothing exceeds $107.90.
15: No.
1: $107.90.
15: It can't be near it. Yeah, it can't be close to that. I would say probably, oh, man.
1: It always starts on the low end. So, yeah. I would say something under 50 bucks. Give me a number.
15: Under 50?
1: Yeah.
15: Man, I would say probably 25.
1: $25 for the three guns.
0: Okay, 25. Tony, to you, higher or lower than 25?
2: I do believe it's higher.
0: You believe it's higher?
2: Yep.
0: Very confident. Yes, and very wrong.
1: No way.
2: Oh, wow.
0: $20.
1: Zach, you got it within $5. Nice work.
2: I guess Air Force doesn't know anything about guns,
0: oh,
2: do they?
0: No.
1: Proving my point.
0: Oh, boy. Here we go. Russ.
1: This is the Air Force. They don't know guns.
0: Russ and Zach leading 1-0. We move to the vintage Hasbro G.I. Joe 12-inch figure lot in Cedar Rapids.
1: Any have the Kung Fu grip? I'm looking. Am I the only one that remembers that?
2: Nope. I remember that.
0: Are those karate pants Army or Navy issue? What's going on there?
1: No. I find it very interesting. They turned them all around so they could show them from the back, too.
0: Yeah.
1: These are all realistic Army fatigues on 2, 4, 6 G.I. Joes. They're from the 90s, Zach. That's your age.
15: Yeah. I think I actually had one of these as a kid, not gonna lie.
1: Nice.
0: What you thinking on the price?
15: Oh, man. Oh, man. I'm gonna say, I'm gonna go with 65.
1: That's exactly 65. What I was thinking, Zach. 65. Good guess.
15: Okay, great minds think alike.
1: There you go, bud.
0: All right. Tony, to you. 65, higher or lower?
2: Let's go lower on this one.
0: You're going to go lower?
2: Yep.
0: You're a little trepidatious, but correct.
2: Yay!
0: $60. $60. You guys were off by five again.
1: He's off by five twice, and one he wins, one he loses. See how this works, Zach?
0: Tied up 1-1, and the final item is a four-person cantina float in Berwick. Only used twice. Perfect for the lake or big pool. Doesn't mention a river. Online, it retails for $144.99, but nothing today exceeds $107.90.
1: I've never seen a float like this before. It's weird-shaped, Zach. It looks like fish hooks?
15: I feel like this one's dated a little bit.
1: You think so?
15: A little bit. I think we might be... what are you thinking?
1: I don't know what Cantina is. Is that is that a brand name?
15: And it says, I have no idea.
1: And it says sports stuff on it as well. Cantina sports stuff has little crawly chameleons. It's Mexican-themed, obviously, Cantina. How about $100? How does that sound?
15: I'm gonna say Russ, take the wheel on this one.
1: You want to go a little lower?
15: I was thinking closer to maybe 90.
1: All right, let's split the difference. 95 is Zach and Russ's final number.
0: 95 to you, Tony, for the win. Higher or lower?
2: Let's go lower.
0: Lower's correct.
1: Damn it. Zach, we're losers.
0: This listed for $75 on Facebook Marketplace today, which means Tony is the winner. And
1: wait a minute, 75? So how much were we off?
0: $20.
1: $20.
0: Yeah. Here's the good news, though. Tony's the winner, but so is Zach, because Zach, you're going to get the certificate suitable for framing that says that you lost on Marshall's Marketplace, but get the $30 gift card to the Beast and Bird located in Vinton. Voted top barbecue in Iowa and top 100 in the country. The Beast and Bird.
1: Have you been yet, Zach, to the Beast and Bird?
15: No, I have not.
1: They're amazing.
2: Yes, they are.
15: Definitely going to be able to check it out now.
1: There you go.
0: Zach, stay on the line. We're going to get your information. And right now, it's POD with Boom.

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0: Simple Pilots, Rock 108. Joining us, Tony Federer of the Eastern Iowa Honor Float. Veterans Memorial Park, the event is going on tomorrow. Starts around noon in Central City. You got music going on. You got the horseshoes, the bags tournament, and the money all raising for the Eastern Iowa Honor Float.
1: And she's also a former Air Force veteran. Air Force, the easiest of all the...
0: Oh, my.
2: Well, let's go there.
1: And... I've heard smartest.
2: Well, there you go.
0: when you were serving, I'm always fascinated to find out what the music playlists were like for those that were either deployed or anything like that. What was some of your music playlist?
2: I listened to everything from Kenny G to Pearl Jam to Tim McGraw. I listened to everything.
0: Tim McGraw and Pearl Jam, I understand. Kenny G?
2: Yes.
0: Really?
2: Yep.
1: Relaxing.
2: Okay. Yeah, very much so.
0: Yeah, I gotcha. And when was that? Was that closer to like when you were trying to catch some winks or something like that?
2: Yeah.
0: Okay. Anything else that's odd? I mean, the Kenny G really throws me off.
2: Enya.
0: What?
1: Enya.
0: Did you have the Pure Mood soundtrack?
2: I don't remember what it was.
1: How about Sarah McLachlan to round out the trio?
2: The City of Angels soundtrack.
1: Yeah.
0: There it is. Oh, my gosh. That's fantastic. Well, tell us, again, the event is going on. It's Veterans Memorial Park. Unfortunately, the float, not going to go this year because of the river levels. But the party's going to go on. Let's talk one more time about that.
2: Absolutely. Big party in the park. Just a bunch of friends getting together. People we haven't seen since last year. A lot of people have been coming out to this for 8 years now.
1: I missed you because I don't pay attention. Is it this weekend?
2: It is this weekend.
1: This weekend.
2: Yes.
0: Tomorrow. Nice. And it's open to the public, right?
2: It is definitely open to the public. Anybody can come out and have fun, bid on stuff. We've got everything from quilts to beer baskets. We've got all kinds of stuff. We've actually got a set of custom boards, bag boards, that were made specifically for us for the float.
0: That's awesome.
2: We've got fire rings, metal fire rings. There's two of them. One of them is an Iowa one, and the other one is a veteran one that's got the POW thing on it. Cool. Really, really, really neat stuff.
0: And all of this is raising money for what cause?
2: We are raising money for the Eastern Iowa Honor Flight.
0: That's amazing.
1: If you had to do it all over again, would you join the Air Force or Space Force?
2: Definitely the Air Force.
1: What did you do with them?
2: I was a cop.
1: Were you really?
2: Yes.
1: Wow. Do they call them MPs or no?
2: SPs.
1: SPs? Yeah. Any great stories? Did you have to bust up a fight? Did you?
2: A crazy lady chasing people around with a,
1: a baton.
0: A machete.
2: No, it was a fishing spear.
0: What?
2: Fishing spear.
0: Where was this?
2: Okinawa.
1: Oh,
0: there's more to this.
2: It was.
0: A fishing spear? Just chasing somebody around the base or what?
2: Just in her yard, chasing people. Yeah. Basically a get off my yard type thing.
1: Get off my yard, you bastards. Did you, when you returned home, did you think about becoming a cop as a career?
2: Absolutely not.
1: No, really? Why?
2: I've got a bachelor's degree in criminal justice, and that not the way that the world is anymore. I had no.
1: That's a good point.
2: No doubt.
1: Yeah.
2: I did not want to do it.
0: Yeah. You didn't want to be chased around with a fishing spear again.
2: Exactly. Exactly.
0: Tony, thank you so much for joining us here today.
2: Absolutely. Thank you so much for having me.
0: They can find the 8th annual Honor Float. This is available on Facebook. There is the discussion going on now. Is there anywhere else that they can go to find out more information?
2: Facebook is pretty much the only place that we've got. I did send emails out to everybody that pre-registered.
0: Okay.
2: But if anybody has any questions, they can contact us on Facebook.
0: Veterans Memorial Park tomorrow at noon in Central City. Tony, thanks again.
2: Absolutely.
1: Thanks,
2: thank you.
1: Tony.
0: Linkin Park is coming up, plus the new one from Evan.
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0: Evanescence, who will you follow on Rock 108. Coming up today, it's another edition of Bad Hair Friday at noon. And you've been looking for requests on Bad Hair Friday.
1: Yeah, if you have requests, send them to my Facebook page, Rusty Jock, or text them to the text line.
0: Have you, in the last couple of weeks, have there been any particular tracks that somebody's requested where you've gone, wait, what?
1: There's always the what's. You know, like Needles and Pins by the Searchers. No, that's 1960s.
0: What?
1: That's not a Bad Hair Friday song. So I always get the non-Bad Hair Friday requests just because we're looking for requests.
0: Mm-hmm.
1: But there have been a couple like great requests that are in the system but not in the music scheduling software. And I think to myself, oh, my God, this is so great. I should add this to the rotation. And then a day goes by, and I forget what the hell it was.
0: Whoops.
1: Yeah.
0: You should just tap me on the shoulder. I can help.
1: Right, out. Right.
0: Like when we did Wild World yesterday, you know, Mr. Big, not in the scheduler. So it's like, all right, probably should get that in there.
1: Did we add it?
0: What's that?
1: Did we add it?
0: I'm going to do that here shortly.
1: Will you remember?
0: I'm going to do it right here.
1: I don't remember.
0: I'll take care of it.
1: Thank you.
0: But if you're wanting to do that, you've got the way to do it. And Bad Hair Friday continues. Brittany Fox, Long Way to Love,
1: baby,
0: kicks it off next on Rock 1.
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Rock 108, something wicked. Pissa, as we say in Boston. That's Breaking Benjamin's new one. It's Russ. Happy Friday. Banner Friday coming up at 12 noon today. And we have cuts all day long, too. It's Collective Soul now and Shine at Rock 108.

0: 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I know that Ed Roland, the lead singer, used an empty toilet paper roll to yell the "yeah" through. I don't know if it would have sounded the same without it, but that, you know, he has a story.
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0: New forecast just came out. They're calling for mostly cloudy skies the rest of this afternoon. 84 for the high temperatures. Sunny tomorrow, 86 for the start of your weekend. It's a puddle of mud now at Rock 108.

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0: 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Great tune called Eye of the Storm. And, you know, if volunteering is your thing, NASA is looking for 4 volunteers to spend 378 days living inside a 3D printed habitat. How cool! If I had nothing to do and lots of money, I think I might volunteer. But I don't have nothing to do and I don't have lots of money.
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0: The Mongolian Rock is back, featuring Johnny Hawkins from Nothing More. It's The Who with their new one called Lost Soul on Rock.
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0: Maybe a chance of storms later today, otherwise partly cloudy, 84, mostly sunny, 86 on Saturday.

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0: today, Three Doors Down and Superman's Nemesis, Kryptonite. I like asking AI stupid questions, so I asked AI, what would today's kryptonite in the real world be? And AI said it's a rare chalky white mineral called jadarite, discovered in Serbia recently. Scientists realized its chemical formulation of sodium lithium boron silicate almost perfectly matches the fictional kryptonite formula, but it won't harm your enemies. It won't take away their superpowers. Coming up, we have Better Friday Lunch, Bon Jovi, Motley Crue, Cinderella, your request on the text line or on my Rusty Jock Facebook page.
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Have a request from Paxton in North Union. 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
1: Pretty typical summer weather for Iowa today and tomorrow. Partly cloudy, 84, 86, and sunshine tomorrow. It's LA Guns and Sex Action. 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

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There were more than a few Zeppelin-esque rock bands happening during the hair band era. That's one of them, Kingdom Come and Bang a Gong. 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

0: 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Who is the guy that did all the music for Almost Famous, but he did it under an assumed name? Nobody knew that. It's called Never Let You Go at Rock 108. 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
1: 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Mostly sunny Saturday, 86. Sunday, sunny and 88 with Black Sabbath at Rock 108.

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Rock 108, the new one from Tim Montana called Break Me Down. Club Ned is on the way. We'll do the crossover with Ned in a few minutes. Right now, it's Korn at Rock 108.

0: He's alive. He's Godsmack. Did you see the new addition to the Rust collection?
1: Oh my lord!
0: Over there,
1: I have now.
0: Rick Strait printed a. It looks like a Roman bust.
1: It does. Like I'm in Italy right now. I mean, I look at it. And it's like dreadfully accurate. Holy crap!
0: So somehow. Look, even the hair in the back.
1: I know.
0: He used a picture from the front.
1: That's nuts how good that is.
0: It must have some level of AI.
1: Maybe.
0: To take a 2D picture and turn it into a 3D sculpture.
1: And it's legit. That's hilarious, man. I don't know what you're going to do with that, but...
0: I'm just going to throw it over there with the rest of the ephemera.
1: You've got a doll over there. You've got a Rust bust as well as a Lego figure.
0: I'll post a picture of it on Facebook. Oh, Lord. Thank you, Rick Strait.
1: That's awesome, man.
0: What's going on in your life?
1: Oh, man. Kitchen, as far as I know, is done today. We have reached the end. We are in grout phase. And when grout phase is done, we're done.
0: And you did this on a homeowner's loan?
1: HELOC. Equity line of credit. Yeah, gotcha.
0: Really?
1: Yeah, absolutely.
0: I mean, homeowner line of equity credit have been around forever. I've never heard the initials, HELOC. Oh,
1: yeah. HELOCs.
0: So do you write them the big check today?
1: I guess whenever they send me the bill, essentially.
0: Okay.
1: Because I asked them, I was just like, when do you want me to write the big old check? They're like, yeah, I'll get it to you. I'm like, okay. I don't know when that is, but I know I paid half of it already. I bought the cabinets already. So
0: any change orders along the way that's going to increase the price? There's always change orders.
1: Electrical, I had to redo a circuit for the dishwasher. So that was like an extra $75. Had to add that on there. But no, I don't think anything too crazy.
0: What about the wall that wasn't right?
1: Yeah, that might be a couple extra bucks. So, but I don't think
0: too nuts. You went out of plumb wall, right? So they couldn't hang the cabinets correctly?
1: Right. So they had to add another layer. They had to add a layer of drywall on it to even it out. So that way they could line up the cabinets properly. Right. So I would assume that means, you know, they ripped it all out, which is all fine and good. But, you know, it wasn't that crazy.
0: Having a whole new kitchen will change your life.
1: It already is.
0: Yeah.
1: My God.
0: It really will. Holy it's the one crap. Thing you can do to your house that'll absolutely change your life.
1: Just seeing it from this different angle that used to be a wall. And I will post pictures when it's all done and done up on Facebook. But just standing in that certain spot, you're just like, damn.
0: Yeah.
1: What a difference this is.
0: All right.
1: Yeah.
0: Ready to go?
1: Yeah.
0: What are you going to cook first thing in the new kitchen?
1: You feel like it should be probably something boring like spaghetti. Because the kids will be like, damn, I want spaghetti. And like, wow. Yeah,
0: with the kids, it's hard.
1: Yeah.
0: I would do some pizza. Sort of roast.
1: Yeah, that'd be good.
0: Buy a big four-bone roast. All right. Club Ned on the way. We kick things off for Ned with the Offspring.

0: 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Kick it off. Crank it up.
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0: raised on nothing but pizza, Surge, and heavy metal. So today he's overweight, sleep deprived, and his ears sometimes bleed.
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0: It is for the Metallica on Rock 108. Hey, it's Ned. Clocked in, man. Happy, awesome Friday. Looking at the outside, man. I'm like, is it going to rain or what is it going to do today? But overall, pretty good day, pretty good weekend. On deck, man. Looking forward to just having some time to get things together for next week, guys. I'll be departing a little earlier next week, Wednesday, Thursday, and Friday. I'll be up at Rockfest in Cadott, Wisconsin, having all sorts of fun. So Boston Mike will be filling in for most of next week as well, too. So looking forward to it. Should be a good time to break out the camper. I don't know what it is about earwigs around my house lately, but holy crap, dude, they are just everywhere. Ugh, things are the worst. Got some Blackstone Cherry along with Alice in Chains. That's all coming your way next free on Rock 108.
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0: 82 out right now. Still got a slight chance of storms later today. Nothing too nuts, though. And this weekend, mid-80s all around and sunny skies.

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0: 3 days grace. I don't want to go home tonight on Rock 108, but I absolutely do. Don't you? Yeah, man. Just head on home, have the air conditioning on, and call it a night. I'm all right with that. Well, guess what? You know, you can go on home in is an awesome Rock 108 t-shirt. Just one of the things you could probably do. And you can go to rock108.com right now and go get one for yourself. 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

0: New Rock from Moon Fever, bury me on Rock 108. Hey, it's Ned. Wash your hands. Everything is dirty out there. You don't think about it either, too. Like, you know, you just grab a shopping cart, you grab a door handle, of course, even go to the bathroom, and you touch the same stuff that everyone else has touched. Ugh. Now, what are things that you should be washing your hands after? Well, everything, of course, but there is a top three of one that you should really think about. And if you want to reduce your chances of getting sick, these are the three things you should always wash your hands after touching. We'll start with the bottom three here. Number three, your phone. You take it with you everywhere. You go and it's picking up germs all along the way from the bathroom, the gym, you name it. And chances are, you're not cleaning that phone, are you? Ever, at all. You ever take off, like, your protective case under there? Ugh. Number two, grocery cart handles. A lot of different hands touch those things every single day. And some of those hands are even unwashed or have been handling raw meat packages or even being taking care of sick children. Pop one of your kids in there, they're coughing all over the place. Oh, my gosh. I've had plenty of times where the kids, like when they were really young, put their mouth on the thing. I'm like, what are you doing? They're kids. What do you expect? But the number one is this. And man, is it becoming relevant every single day. Touch screens and pin pads. Things like an ATM, ordering on a tablet at a restaurant or even a coffee shop, or doing self-checkout, or punching in your phone number at the grocery store. You know, when you type in like your quick rewards number or something like that. Ugh. God, just imagine. You look at like the numbers on the thing and they're all like wiped away. What's existing on those keypads? Oh, you don't want to know.
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0: It is about 82 out right now, mostly cloudy skies, maybe a stray shower here and there. And this weekend, though, mid to upper 80s.

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0: but it's damn worth it.

0: Evanescence, who will you follow on Rock 108? Hey, it's Ned. 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I spent $100 at Death Clock. 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I think the most expensive was Kiss. 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Totally worth it. Still have it. I'm too fat now. I can't fit into it very well, but still looks pretty rad, doesn't it? 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
1: I just, Ned, saw an article. You know, we talk about storytelling, and the whole internet is based around people who tell great stories. And radio is starting to be people that tell great stories.
0: Oh, sure,
1: right? Yeah. Because it keeps people's interest.
0: Right.
1: And everybody wants to know.
0: Mm.
1: But there are also lying bastards that tell great stories. And that, to me, it's just as interesting.
0: Okay.
1: I don't care if it holds my attention. Well, there's a guy who was arrested. I don't know where this is, if I can find the article.
0: I'm curious what it is.
1: It was like in France or New York or some city where museums are revered.
0: Sure.
1: Like the Louvre.
0: Yes, the finest museums out there. The Vatican City.
1: Yes. This guy, like when you were walking through
0: through the Vatican. Yeah. That was cool.
1: This guy went to an art museum and conducted tour groups.
0: Why?
1: And it's not because he knew a lot about art. No, in fact, he made up stories about everything. He made up the name of the artist. He had a backstory on the artist. He had backstories on the art that he just made up on the spot, and everybody bought it for a period of time.
0: I mean, honestly, especially with art, like if I went to Vatican City again,
1: you wouldn't know.
0: I would never know. This is Mubadabu, and then he did a hula hoo.
1: But the balls it takes to do that and the commitment you must have.
0: But why did he do it in the first place?
1: Who knows?
0: Why? This is how he gets his rocks off, dude. I'm going to go lead a museum group. Completely weird. Maybe he did it for the likes on Facebook and Instagram, probably. Maybe he recorded it.
1: Maybe he videoed it. I don't know. I think it would have come out differently, and not as a news story, but the videos would have come out if he had videoed it.
0: Oh, man, yeah.
1: Which I would love to see, by the way, if anybody has a video of it. Oh, my God.
0: Oh, man, that'd be great. And I would watch it. I would watch it if that was the case, because I want to hear the ridiculousness that he comes up with.
1: Right?
0: Like, what is this going on?
1: And it had to be somewhat absurd, yet still a little believable. So that's an art. That takes storytelling artistry.
0: Commit to the bit.
1: Commit to the bit.
0: Man, and he committed whatever he was doing. He committed.
1: So, if there are any internet sleuths listening, and you can maybe find some videos of this guy,
0: fake tour groups,
1: incredible.
0: Hello, good. The 4 o'clock tired dress. That's
1: why are you yawning?
0: I don't know. It's just showing up again. I'm all right. I'm all right. But it is an exciting day today because 420 music meeting. This was actually mentioned to me yesterday, and then you came in right after I got in and said, Ned, there's a new fuel. I'm like, okay. Our sales guy, Matt, pointed it out. I was like, okay. And then you came in, okay.
1: Matt's so, the one fuel. Who turned me on to it. And then last night I got served one of those little videos that has 15 seconds
0: a reel.
1: Or whatever. Yeah. And I'm like, this is damn good. I mean, does fuel matter anymore?
0: Good question. They went away for a while, and then they had Brett Scallions, who's the original lead singer, and then they had Torin Green, who I met them through years ago, 19 years ago now.
1: Oh, you have a story. It's the first band you ever interviewed, right?
0: It's the very first band I ever never interviewed, first band I ever met.
1: What happened?
0: In radio. That was it. They were just stopping by for they had their single, I thought it was called Wasted Time, and it was off the album with Torin, and Torin was the new singer, you know, I'm so excited. And I was just so excited. Like, I was just this kid in a radio station. There's a rock band in here. Oh, my God. How much better could it get?
1: Were they a band you were familiar with?
0: Barely.
1: Okay.
0: I was just excited that a rock band was in my presence. And I still have a picture from that day that I'll throw up on Rock 108's Facebook.
1: I do have it.
0: I will get that growing for us, my friend. And I'll get that going.
1: Is Torin Canadian? That's a very Canadian sounding name.
0: Well, he may be Canadian. I'm not sure. But he is an emergency medical guy. So
1: really?
0: if you get stabbed or something like that, he'll take care of you.
1: So what happened to the original lead singer?
0: He apparently with Brett Scallions, a lot of legal battle. Legal battles. I own the name. This person owns the name. Oh, yeah. Just like Saving Abel. Same thing. Fighting over names. But Fuel keeps going. And they have a brand new lead singer that was discovered on The Voice, who was singing a Fuel song on The Voice. And now they're just like, hey, this guy's pretty good.
1: I watch all those shows. I wonder if I know this dude.
0: Probably do. Well, Fuel is back. And they've got a brand new one with a new singer, too.
2: 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Whoever keeps eating the peanut butter out of the rat traps, you're a stoner. Go home. Thank you.
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1: I don't know if it was a goof or if they planned it or if Annalise is off her mind.
0: Okay.
1: But they they put up a Friday the 13th promotion today.
0: Well, it's Friday the 10th. I don't know if that really works out. I think we might be on the wrong day. I don't know.
1: I watch their promotions closely because I like to be able to promote them. I don't know if I can't, in good faith, promote a Friday the 13th promotion because it's not Friday the 13th. Yeah. What are we promoting?
0: We're promoting that it's Friday the 10th on the 13th or 13th on the 10th.
1: She did have a great story how Friday the 13th promotions go back to tattoo artists. It started with tattoo artists. And you'll have to go to Odin Mark's Facebook page to actually read her story. But it was a pretty interesting story.
0: I'm curious to find that out now. Because we know who has a Friday the 13th tattoo. Alex. He has Jason Voorhees on his
1: calf. Oh, does it really? Calf. Oh, that's cool.
0: He's a definite lover of the Voorhees, indeed. But Fuel is the band, and Russ, I just sent you the picture of me. I'll post it up on the Facebook page, but I want you to have a firsthand reaction of Ned way back in 2007 hanging out with Fuel, and I was just so cool and so happy to just be there.
1: You were on 97.9, which is the same frequency I was on in Baltimore.
0: Hey, that's fun.
1: It's a Class B 50,000-watt frequency.
0: Yeah.
1: Oh my God, look at you.
0: Holy look how skinny Christ I was, Ned. Dude. Oh my God. And look at that. I was, you know how excited I was to have a 97.9 t-shirt? Look at that necklace too. I was just happy to be in the room, man.
1: Did you ever have puka beads? You look like the puka bead type.
0: Totally had the puka beads. And it was stupid because chicks dug it, man. That's why. Then after that, I was just like, chicks suck, dude. So I went and got a ball necklace instead from Hot Topic.
1: Oh, that's funny.
0: That was way cooler,
1: yeah,
0: dude.
1: Yeah, you got to post that.
0: Well, Fuel's back and then talk about coming full circle. That image is 19 years old now.
1: Oh, Jesus. And Steve Hyatt, by the way, just mentioned that this is not the first time Fuel tried to get a singer from a reality show.
0: Oh.
1: They tried to get Chris Daughtry.
0: That could have won. I mean, obviously we have Daughtry because it's Daughtry, but I think that would have fit pretty well. But I don't think he would have become who he is if he would have joined Fuel. Sorry, Fuel, but I'm sorry. Chris Daughtry probably has a little bit more money these days. Let's just say that. Well, Fuel, let's see if they're What If. That's what the song's called, What If.
1: Okay.
0: 319-234-5369 on the text line or send a message to Rusty Jock on Facebook. It's Rock 108.

0: the dream, isn't it? Like, be singing a song for your favorite band in a karaoke or something like that, and then get invited to be in the band. That's Fuel, their newest What If.
1: I think you're making a big assumption.
0: Really? Yeah.
1: Maybe he had no idea who the band was. Maybe he didn't like Hemorrhage in My Hands.
0: Maybe.
1: My Hands. But why turn down a great gig?
0: Yeah, I mean, hey, you're probably getting paid something.
1: Is it a great gig? They play a lot of festivals.
0: Yeah. A lot of, like, you know, Bratwurst Day of this place, I'm sure. You know, like, county festivals kind of thing like that.
1: Were they a one-hit wonder?
0: No, I think they had two. I think they had a couple.
1: Okay.
0: The Hemorrhage, of course, is the big one that everyone knows about, but I'm trying to think of what else other Fuel songs.
1: Oh, both Judgy Mark Jones and Judgy John are back today. I thought we lost them forever.
0: Oh, Shimmer was the other one.
1: Shimmer, that's yeah, it. That was a good song.
0: That was good. Those are the two Fuel songs that really kind of stand out right. For sure. Yeah.
1: All right, well, let's see what the crazy P1s have to say.
0: Okay.
1: The radio says Nerd and Rusticle.
0: It sure does. I had to rip it off of YouTube, man. Okay. I didn't have much of a chance. It didn't have a download ability.
1: Judgy Mark Jones. No, Fuel does not still matter. If you polish a turd, you don't magically get diamonds. You just get a shiny turd.
0: Well, sometimes that's good to
1: have. If it's shiny.
0: It's shiny, man, you know.
1: Ned loves, he gets distracted easily by shiny things.
0: That's true. Very much so. Especially shiny turds. What?
1: You just make me crazy.
0: It's high roll, dude.
1: Steve Hyatt, very cool. This guy's singing fits perfectly with the band, and that song was a cranker. I thought it was kind of a good rock song myself.
0: Yeah.
1: You know, no auto-tuning, just a straight-ahead rocker. I love that.
0: And no screaming, by the way. It sounded like it was building up to it, but he didn't.
1: They never screamed, though, did they?
0: No, never did.
1: Yeah. Reggie Reichs. All right. That's a solid, solid splash of a turd. Oh.
0: What's with the turd?
1: Sorry, I misread that. All right. That's a solid, solid splash back onto the airwaves. B rotation worthy, says Chip Shot Cletus. Judgy John. I have to read ahead on him a little bit. That's why I always have a little bit of a long pause before John.
0: Better make sure.
1: Props for keeping a guy band. I'll take it. 100 times better than the crap that Linkin Park and Bad Wolves turned themselves into. I agree with you on Bad Wolves, John. I loved Emily with Linkin Park.
0: Yeah.
1: Both those songs to me are just fantastic.
0: Been going well.
1: But that's me.
0: Yeah.
1: He gave it 5.2 Fs.
0: That's pretty good for him.
1: That's a good John rating. Sparkles the Weather. Decent tune. 6 out of 10 sparkles. By the way, Mythbusters did an episode and proved that you can, in fact, polish a turd. I thought I knew every episode of that show. I do not remember that one. Did you make that up, Sparkles?
0: I feel like that might be.
1: It sounds made up.
0: What do I know?
1: Greg Nodolf, I gave it a 1 out of 10. His vocals more louder than the rest of the band?
0: All right.
1: Well, that could be because it's a rip off YouTube and the quality.
0: I had to get what I could.
1: Austin Simmons, Roger, the alien from American Dad, poops gem-encrusted gold turds. I loved Roger. Maybe my favorite character on American Dad.
0: Yeah, easily.
1: And you should add that song to rotation. I liked it.
0: Yeah, I don't know who's representing them in the world of radio, so we'll see, I guess.
1: Sparkles, even though he is an amazing stand-up comic, said, I did not make that up.
0: Oh, okay. That's good.
1: Amber, has Amber contacted you about coming in for the new signed Seven Dust song? She claims she has.
0: She claims that she has. Has she, though? I'll have to look.
1: Started strong for me. The chorus was just okay. It could be a grower, though. And I love the story.
0: Yeah, I don't know what story it was, but we told a couple today.
1: Hyman Drexler, Metallica's version of the band in a song is better. Metallica's version of the band in a song. Does that make any sense?
0: Did Metallica have a version of What If? I know Creed did.
1: Yeah.
0: Yeah. I don't know.
1: Anyway, he goes on to say, decent song, and Sparkles the Welder is correct. I remember that episode.
0: All right.
1: You've been verified, Sparkles.
0: Yeah.
1: Petey Pete. Not bad. I was hoping for a heavier breakdown near the end. Ned said the same thing. Isn't that funny?
0: Yeah, there's no screaming. No screaming.
1: But still rotation worthy. Birthday boy, Ethan Gash, farmhand Ethan Gache.
0: Yeah.
1: Add a little gachet.
0: A little gachet?
1: Gachet. It's pretty good, great tempo, and something I can get behind. Now, time to move and get ready to move this weekend. Did you finally sell the homestead?
0: Oh, my gosh, man.
1: Sounds like he might have sold his house.
0: Moving sucks.
1: It does. Tony Reeder writer, that wasn't bad. Probably could be a grower.
0: Okay.
1: And finally, Cam Hardy Har Har. Mrs. Har says she likes the song, but the techno sound is a big no for me.
0: Techno? I didn't really get a techno sound, but okay.
1: It's, we validate all opinions here on the 420.
0: I suppose we do.
1: If he heard it, we verify it. I enjoyed it. It's got highs and lows.
0: Mm-hmm.
1: Highs and lows. Ethan says, no, I haven't sold the house yet, which sucks.
0: Oh. Yeah, that does suck.
1: Ethan Gash has a house for sale in... if it's not Adelissa, I think it's Adelissa.
0: All right.
1: It's right on the green. It has a ton of property and a huge man cave type garage.
0: Well, that's
1: cool. I mean, amazing. So if you're looking for a house down in that area, contact Ethan Gash.
0: That's the dream, though, man. To have like kind of like that man cave,
1: oh,
0: like
1: Walmart
0: thing.
1: Yeah.
0: I've always wanted one of those, and maybe at some point I will.
1: Yeah,
0: it'll have a DeLorean in it, and it'll be glorious.
1: Has a workbench.
0: Workbench.
1: Has one of those big heaters hanging out.
0: And neon signs. Got to have some neon signs. Got to have a couple. Yeah. Is that all you got on yours?
1: That's all I got. What do you got?
0: All right. Text line ones. Eva Etheridge. I dig this new singer. It's fantastic. Rotate that biatch.
1: Was that Eva?
0: Yeah, Eva Etheridge.
1: Is she under fire?
0: I would like to assume so. Yeah. Is that the one and only? Lisa from Cedar Rapids. It's okay. It's just okay. David Parsons has a Scott Staff feel to it. Not bad.
1: Interesting.
0: Our brand new P1 that sent us yesterday. This is Derek from Tripola. Sick guitar solo and solid vocals, giving this one a 7 out of 10. Good, but not mind-blowing. Yeah, well, you know, again, straight reg rock song. Joe Sadowasser from Dubuque. Cop John Ear, loved Old Fuel. This one actually kicks ass. I could chase bad guys down to that one. 3 wee-woos out of 5. I like it. That's so good. Manhattan Matt, it's a 5 for him. I think we could also help subsidize your kitchen with that before and after with a picture t-shirt for a Rock 108 for Rock 1 weightlessness. Okay, I think we could also help you subsidize your kitchen with that before and after picture t-shirt for the... Oh, I'm guessing he's talking about the photo with fuel. And then I think listeners want to see a before and after t-shirt of Ned's kitchen. So maybe they want to see before and after of my kitchen. I think I got it. I think I've got it. I don't know.
1: But reading these comments isn't easy because a lot of people voice text.
0: Yeah. So, but I will be posting before and afters of the kitchen. So that way people can have a nice closure on what I've been talking about for about a month. Mm-hmm. Russell from Morley. Wow, that song actually blew my rusty balls off and now I can't find them. Better than I thought. Good day, guys.
1: Oh my God, rusty balls.
0: Wendy Orr, hi there. I like the song, and I'm curious to figure out which voice contestant is the singer. I watch The Voice all the time. We should look that up. I think we can. John from Cedar Rapids, 3.5. Not that bad. Chris Jackson, they ran out of fuel? No. Zach from Janesville, that was great. Steve the Carpenter, what I was thinking about the song today, and I thought it would be a good idea for 420. So Carpenter approved. Like it, 6 nails. Well, he is a carpenter, so there you go.
1: Yeah. Are they roofing nails?
0: He's a carpenter. He could be drywall nails too. Those are fun. That was really. If you want good nails, man, drywall nails. That does the job, dude. T-Roy from Coralville. If you polish a turd, it'll still smell sweet.
1: No. It won't.
0: I don't know. Kristen Swisher, already that seemed a solid rock song. Didn't grab me, but it wasn't junk. PDC Vinny, polishing poop on Mythbusters was indeed a thing and solid song. Josh from Scotch Grove, I like to touch a new school mixed with the new school, or new school mixed with new, I'm guessing he meant new school mixed with old school. And they did a damn good job mixing the sounds. I think I remember him in a video somewhere in karaoke. Definitely a grower and rotation worthy. 3.75.
1: Well, obviously, because Ned had to pull it down from the internet, it has not been serviced to radio yet, but we'll see.
0: We'll do it. And I got my last one here, P1 Floor Sander. Just barely worked too long today, but wanted to say that my birthday is also on August 15th, and I will also be 30.
1: Yes, you're coming to the show.
0: Yeah, you got to celebrate birthdays, double birthday situation there,
1: you
0: man.
1: You have to come to the show and make yourself known.
0: Mm-hmm. Yeah, put a big birthday
1: maybe by wearing one of those high visibility Rock 108 t-shirts.
0: I mean, yeah.
1: Which are now on sale at rock108.com for $20.
0: And we'll even sign it with a Sharpie that says, it's my birthday. And then we'll sign it. It'll be cool. Check out Fuel, Rock 108's Facebook page, which I also did post the picture of me 19 years ago hanging out with that band up at the Rock 108 Facebook page. So check that out. Until then, sound good, Rush?
1: And by the way, in a picture of you,
0: right,
1: you're not making any stupid face.
0: Dude, that's rare. That's a very rare occasion. I don't think
1: there's one picture of you since I've known you where you're not making a stupid face.
0: Hey, you should check out my wedding photos. Those are just ridiculous. And I paid for that one. Sound good, Rush?
1: See ya.
0: All right. Someone said, play Smile Empty Soul. I'm like, okay.

0: Five Finger Death Punch, Eye of the Storm on Rock 108, which it looks like outside is supposed to storm any minute, but apparently it's not. But there are like little funnel clouds that keep kind of showing up in the sky, but nothing too crazy. They rarely touch the ground, if at all. It's just kind of the natural way us Iowans just live in this weather, don't we? Yeah, it is. Well, I got Dio coming up along with the weekend kickoff song, so stick around.
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0: Autumn Kings, Gone, Gone, Gone, Rock 108. Hey, it's Ned. 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
2: It's 80 out right now and mostly cloudy skies this weekend. Mid to upper 80s all around. Sunny skies on both days.

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of power. How does it get to you? Really?

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2: Did you know that domesticated cats are never mentioned in the Bible, even though they were common in the Middle East at the time? Those crafty bastards, they're always out there hiding, aren't they? 550 fun fact, of course, sponsored by Good Game in downtown Waterloo. Pokemon cards, Magic the Gathering, Dungeons and Dragons, all your favorite TCG and board games available right there for you too. Also, don't forget about Warhammer. Also got that going on, man. Of course, goodgameia.com. 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

0: From ashes to new, their newest one, Die For You, on Rock 108. Hey, it's Ned. Stick around, dude. Live in Avenged Sevenfold. That's all coming your way next.
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2: It's about 80 out right now, and pretty cool tonight around the upper 60s. However, this weekend, mid to upper 80s all around and sunny skies.

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0: Atreyu, their newest one, All For You on Rock 108. Hey, it's Ned. I'm out of here, man. Done for the day. Of course, Hard Drive XL, Lou Brutus is in next. 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Hey, you have yourself a good weekend, man. All right, I will see you on Sunday. Hard Drive Lou is in next. See ya.
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